0: Hi, Billy. How can I make your summer night a little more wonderful?
1: I would just like to reach out and tell my loving wife that I met when she was 13. I was 15 years old in junior high at the time we met. We were in school for 1 year, and my parents moved from South Texas back to Oklahoma. So we were separated for 30 years.
0: Oh, my.
1: And in my relationships through the time, I always looked for something that reminded me of her, but never fulfilled everything.
0: So how did you finally reconnect with her? How did you find her again?
1: I messaged her on Classmates and didn't hear anything. So I figured she's happy, you know, she's doing fine. 2 years later, I was going through a divorce and she reached out to me and said, "Hello, this is Maritza." So I immediately called her and we started talking, and I'm a truck driver and I was easily available for a load to Florida. That's where she had moved, and 7 years ago we started a relationship. 5 years ago we got married.
0: And what song can I play to celebrate the way you reconnected and what God has done?
1: I'm gonna let you choose it.
0: All right, I will do that. I will find a great song for you. Thank you for calling and sharing your amazing, miraculous love story.
1: Thank you.
0: You have a great night.

0: Each night, we open up the phone lines so we can talk to you, listen to you, so that I can be here for you through thick and thin, through the celebrations and the good times and the excitement, and through the tough times, the struggles, the health issues, the marriage problems, and through those transitions when it feels like your heart is being ripped, physically torn in half. I've been talking about this for a few weeks now, about graduations, kids growing up, graduating from kindergarten, or I have a granddaughter graduating from elementary school, a granddaughter I'm raising, and she is off to junior high in the fall, and the toughest one when they graduate high school and decide, you know, to go to college or whatever. In just a moment, going to talk with the mama bear whose heart is so proud, but also so breaking. That sweet story coming up next. 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
1: Hi, good evening. Welcome to the Delilah Show. Who is this?
2: My name is Chris.
1: Chris, welcome. What can I do to make your night a little more special?
2: I'm going to try to get through this without crying, but I have a 18-year-old daughter who just graduated high school. She's going off to college, and I'm so proud of her. She's sitting next to me, but she is like, she's the best human I have ever encountered, and she's sweet. She loves to bake. She's such a good girl. She's spiritual. She's just everything to me. And I just want to send something out to her and say, I'm so proud of her.
1: So proud of her. And how far away is the school she's going to?
2: An hour and a half.
1: Do me a favor. Promise me you will not get out the baby book. Promise me, raise your right hand, say, I, Chris, do hereby promise Delilah that I will not.

0: not get out the album of her baby pictures or go through the iCloud wherever I have all those thousands upon thousands of pictures stored from her first birthday party to her first day of kindergarten. I promise I won't, Delilah.
1: I promise I won't do it anymore, Delilah.
0: Anymore, yeah.
1: I'm already a wreck. Every time I think about it, every time
0: Don't think about it right now. Don't think about it right now.
1: I drop her off in the latter part of August, so I'm bringing my brother with me for emotional support. And I tell you, my brother says to me all the time, "You blinked. You blinked and it went too fast." And I said, "You have no idea. I don't know how I got here so fast. I thought I had a little bit more time. I thought I had a couple more years, and I don't." It's here.
0: No, you don't. Like I said, just remember, I'll be here.
1: Thank you so very much from the bottom of my heart.

0: Is school just about out in your area, or do your kids go to one of those like year-round schools? I am so excited that school is almost out. Though let me tell you, come August, late August, I'll be so excited that it's time to start again. But I'm so excited because we've got a fun summer planned. So many things I'm going to be doing with the kids this summer. And I'm excited that I don't have to get up at 6 a.m. and get them out the door to drive them to school. Although I will miss our concerts. We have a concert every morning driving into school in the car. The kids, I have five minor children at home, and we have concerts going into school every morning on the way to school. And I will miss those concerts. I guess we can still do that, but it'll just be later in the day, like 8 or 9 a.m., not 6:50 a.m. when we leave the ranch. Coming up in just a moment, I'm going to talk with a mama who has two little boys, two sweet young men, not little boys, big boys, two sweet young men that she wants to brag about. I'm going to find a song for them. And for any parent out there that is so grateful that they get to parent the children in their life. Stay tuned for that coming up next. 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

0: Hi, Tracy. Welcome to the Delilah Show. What can I do for you tonight?
1: Well, I'd like to dedicate a song to my two boys. One is 15 and one is 10, and they are the loves of my life.
0: What are their names, Mama?
1: Jackson and Benjamin.
0: Tell me about Jackson and Benjamin and being a boy mom.
1: Oh, they're just wonderful. They're both athletes, and they're great Christian boys. They love God, and I mean, they're just, I can't say enough about them. They're just amazing.
0: All right, tell me, if you were to boil Jackson's personality and Benjamin's personality in a pot, boil it down to the core essence of their soul, how would you describe them? Three words or less.
1: Oh, goodness. Jackson's caring and funny, and Benjamin is a little more outgoing. He loves school, and he's just so compassionate.
0: Wow. Excellent qualities for both of them. How many times have you been called to the school to go pick them up because they got in trouble?
1: Oh, never.
0: Oh, never, she says.
1: Never. I'm a school teacher, so they went to school with me in elementary school. So if that would have happened, I would have been right there. So no, that wasn't. They knew better.
0: I have raised many, many, many, many children, and my youngest son is number 15.
1: Wow.
0: I get called more, well, obviously, because I've never been called to come and pick up a child before in my life. And my youngest, who just turned 10, at least like once a week, once every other week, I have to go to the school, visit with the principal, and get my son, because he has had so much trauma in his young life before I adopted him that he, and he has a lot of energy. A lot of energy!
1: Well, that's boys for you. I deal with a lot of boys like that. They're precious, and, you know, he'll work through that as he gets older, but he's special in his own way. I'm sure a lot of teachers will remember him. I'm sure he's a gift.
0: He is. He is a gift. He is my love. So what can I play for Jackson and Benjamin and Mom Tracy?
1: I don't know. They're here right now with me. I don't really know what to dedicate with them. I guess you can pick something out. You always do a great job.
0: I'll find something that says, I am so glad God chose me to be your mama bear.
1: Oh, that's amazing. Thank you.
0: You have a great night.

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1: There's nothing I can do. What can I do? I'm too broke. I'm too young. I'm too old. I'm too whatever to make a difference. You can make a difference in your little corner of the world. There's so many things you can do to make a difference. Today, make a decision to make a difference.

0: good evening. Who's this?
1: Hi, Sarah.
0: Hi, Sarah. How are you tonight?
1: I'm good. Today's my birthday.
0: Happy birthday to you. How old?
1: 36.
0: And is there a special song I can play to help you celebrate, or you want me to find you one?
1: Actually, I was wondering if I could dedicate a song to my fiancé, Steven.
0: You can do that.
1: I have been abused in a previous relationship, and through the grace of God, I got out of it and met Steven in May. And he just is a wonderful person to me, and I can't say enough about him. We're soulmates, actually. We knew right from the beginning that we were meant to be together.
0: Was there a defining moment after you had met where you just, your heart just told you this is it?
1: Yes, it's when he took me out for an evening and treated me like a queen. He did. I mean, he took me out and just, we went to the movies, we went to dinner, and it was just wonderful. And I'd say probably after 3 or 4 more dates, we said I love yous, and a month later, we were engaged.
0: How about if I were to ask Steven, what do you think he would say about how he knew that you were the one?
1: He'd probably say the same thing. We've been through a rough life together. We both have. We've both been hurt very badly. I was abused by a person, and as they say, love is blind. You know,
0: In my case, love is not just blind. It's been deaf, dumb, and stupid in the past.
1: Yes, very much so. The person I was dating was very abusive and I waited 6 months while he was in jail.
0: Yeah, but at least you didn't marry him like I did.
1: I thought about it. We almost did, you know, and finally I had enough and I needed to leave. So I just want to let the other people out there know that, other women, that if you're in a relationship like that, you can get out of it. I am a better and a stronger person since I've come out of that relationship.
0: Let me find a song for you. You have a great night. I could

0: If you have found us for the very first time tonight, welcome aboard. Each night we open up the phone lines so that I can talk to you. I can listen to you. I do a whole lot more listening when you call than talking. Used to be I did a whole lot more talking than listening. But as I get a little bit older, okay, a lot a bit older, I get a little bit wiser, and I realize that the real story, your magical stories, your sweetest stories are oftentimes found in the things you don't say. And I have to listen for those stories. I have to listen. I have to dig. I have to find out what's really going on in your heart and in your life. So if you have a story, a love story, a success story, an overcoming incredible odds story, I can't believe I did that, I said that, I felt that story. If you have a great story or an inspiring story, especially an inspiring story, call me and share that with me. And then I will try to find the perfect song to go with that story. That's what I do tonight and every night right here. You're listening to The Lila. 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

0: closer than my peeps. 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Thank you for your patience. This is Delilah.
1: Hi.
0: What can I do for you, Matt?
1: I'd like to make a dedication to my wife.
0: What's her name?
1: Her name is Christina.
0: And what do you want to tell the world about your bride?
1: We've been together for a year and a half now, and everybody's been against us. And about a month ago, we split up. Well, we learned real quick that we could not live without each other.
0: Why is everybody fighting against you?
1: Her family doesn't like my family. My family don't like her family. It's a Romeo and Juliet story.
0: Her family and your family don't get along.
1: Yes, ma'am.
0: But you're the two that are married.
1: Yes.
0: It doesn't really matter what her family or your family thinks.
1: It was a lot of stress. There was a lot of people trying to come in between us, and it was decided that we needed a break, and we both realized that was the worst thing we've ever done. It was horrible away from each other.
0: There's a very old book that says, and a man shall leave his mother, and a woman shall leave her home. And what that means is that you need to break away, not that you stop loving your parents or stop honoring your parents, but you have to make a break from your parents and establish your own life.
1: Yeah. Well, we have a beautiful 3-month-old daughter now, and life is wonderful. I've recently got a great job, and she's going to college to be a nurse, and life is going great, and I love her so much. You know, she completes me. She really does.
0: Well, do me a favor. If anybody suggests again that they know better what you should be doing in your married life, suggest that they mind their own business.
1: Yes, ma'am. I've learned that. But learn my lesson hard.
0: Let me play a great song for you.

0: So what are you looking forward to this summer? Are you going camping or hiking? Maybe you're taking a road trip. Love summer road trips. Maybe you're going to a water park or a beach, a campground. Maybe you're going to go see your grandma or grandpa, your cousins, your family and friends. Whatever you do, take us along. We will be here to celebrate all the wonderful moments, those precious moonlit, sparkling moments of summer. 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I notice such a difference in the clean that I wear, whatever I want now while I'm cooking. Try Tide. It's boosted. If it's got to be clean, it's got to be Tide.
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0: Hi, Megan. Welcome to the Delilah program. What can I do for you?
1: I was needing to dedicate a song to my wonderful husband. Right now, we are going through a bit of a rough patch, and we are currently in the process of adopting an 8-month-old baby. And he is also in the military in the National Guard, and he's been gone a lot here lately. In between his work schedule and my work schedule, we really don't get to see each other, and it's just putting stress on both of us. And I just want him to know that I love him very much, and that his new son loves him very much, and we miss him.
0: So you have custody of the baby that you're adopting?
1: Yes, we've had him since he's been released from the hospital.
0: And when will you be able to adopt him?
1: We're hoping it'll be finalized by the end of this month. I listen to your radio station every night while I'm driving home, and it puts my son straight to sleep.
0: I'll play a song for you, honey. God bless you, and congratulations on your baby. I'm so happy for you.
1: Thank you so much.
0: God bless, honey.
1: Bye-bye.
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1: So who are you thinking of tonight? Who's on your heart? Is it your sweetheart, your beloved, your significant other, your girlfriend or boyfriend or husband, wife? Or maybe you're thinking of a family member that you just love to pieces. Call me, tell me, and let me know.

0: Hi, who is this?
1: This is Lacey.
0: Okay, Lacey, what can I do for you?
1: Well, I kind of have a small story. There's a guy that I've been in love with for about 2 years now, and we've had a rough time. I mean, really, really rough. And I don't know, I'm wanting to get back together, and both of us have been hurt and everything.
0: Where are we in the process? Are we making up or breaking up today?
1: Kind of in the middle of making up. He wants a year, and so I'm going to try my hardest to give it to him. I'd go to the end of the world for him.
0: He wants a year for what?
1: He wants a year to figure things out, get things straight, and maybe we could be together then. So, because there's a lot of things going on in his life right now that's just not exactly ready for me or whatever.
0: Okay, I want you to go get the book, He's Just Not That Into You, and read it, girlfriend. Any guy who's asking for a year timeout, I mean, a few weeks to sort through things is one thing, but putting your heart on hold for a year?
1: Yeah,
0: that's not very kind.
1: It's hard.
0: What, you're just supposed to hang around in limbo for a year?
1: That's kind of how I feel. And I've got a 3-month-old, and I'm a single mom. So, I mean, I'm just trying to make things better for my son as well as me.
0: Okay, so here's what I'm going to do. I'm going to agree with your boyfriend that you take the year off, but you use this year to focus just on you and your baby. Not on guys, not on getting him back, not on winning somebody else's heart. Just on taking care of you and your baby and figuring out where you want to be in a year or 5 years or 10 years.
1: Yeah.

If you'd like to share a great story, call me now, 1-888-633-5452.

0: 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Sandra writes, "Hi, Delilah. I have loved listening to you since 2010. Back when all my little brother and I had was a radio, we would fall asleep to your voice most nights. I'm reaching out because I'm in a really confused transitional season right now. I got engaged last November, and what should be the happiest time in my life has felt really lonely. Things I never used to think about, I think about now, especially when it comes to friendships. I'm in a season where I want people to pour into me the way I have poured into them, and to meet me in my excitement without any hidden agenda. I'm not in a place where I want to beg for friends to love me, but it's been hard to sit with those feelings. I think I'm growing, but it hasn't been easy. If you could choose a song for me in this season that I'm in, something that brings comfort or reminds me I'm not alone, it would mean so much. Thank you for always being a safe place for so many of us. With love from Sandra." Sandra, I will have my Mama Delilah words of encouragement and a song coming up next. You're listening to Delilah.
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Tonight's Delilah's Dilemma is from Sandra, who is engaged, should be excited about her engagement, but instead she's realizing that most of her friendships, it sounds like, are very one-sided. And she is trying to figure out how to transition out of that and into healthier relationships. Sandra, if the people that you have been pouring into don't feel the need or the desire to reciprocate in your relationship, not that you have to keep things even, Steven, or everything has to be fair, that's not what I'm saying. But if a relationship isn't give and take, that's not a friendship, that's a usership. That's not love. Love is a two-way street. It's give and take. Some days you have an abundance of energy, of resources, of love, and you pour into somebody. Some days you're the one that needs to be poured into. So if that's not the case in these relationships, then it might be time to realize they're not friendships, they're userships. And sometimes growing and trusting in God means letting go. Because you don't need to be used up. You need to be loved unconditionally. So if they're userships, it might be time to let go. Not that you stop loving them or caring about them. You just stop investing all your energy into situations where your needs are not a priority.

And then you open yourself up because you will have more energy, more time. Open yourself up to developing deeper relationships, more meaningful relationships with people that do care about you, that do want to spend time with you, that do want to meet your needs in the same way you want to meet theirs. Something to think about, and I'm going to play a song for your very tender heart coming up next.

0: sharing your stories of love, hardship, challenges, moments of greatness. Wasn't it the Beatles, John Lennon, who said life is what happens when you're busy making other plans? You can make all these plans, but life, your life is what happens when you're just living, when you're just being in the moment, whatever that moment may be. We are here to share those moments with you. I know somebody listening right now. I know there is a child listening right now who's afraid, whose mom or dad or both of them aren't there for you. And you're scared to death, but you're trying to be brave. Guess what? Here at night when it's just you and me, you don't have to be brave. Whether you're 10 or 50 or 90, you don't have to be brave. You can admit you're scared. You can cry your tears and you can let your guard down and let God be strong for you. I am here at night to encourage you and to remind you that you are a miracle, that you were not an accident, no matter how your conception came to be. You're not an accident. God planned you and made you perfect. You are perfectly and wonderfully made. Don't forget that. We'll be back. 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

0: Hi, good evening. Who's this?
1: Hi, good evening. This is Shayla calling.
0: Your name is Shayla?
1: Yeah.
0: I have a daughter named Shayla.
1: You do?
0: I do. That's not a name you hear very often.
1: How are you doing?
0: I'm wonderful. How are you?
1: Good.
0: What can I do for you, Shayla?
1: I would like to dedicate a song for my husband. Today is our one-year anniversary.
0: Happy anniversary.
1: Thank
0: What's
1: you
0: your
1: very
0: hubby's
1: much.
0: Name?
1: And I've been through a lot this year. I've been through a lot of stress and through everything, and he's been there for me ever since. And I just want to let him know that I love him so much and that I always will. He's been so caring, so gentle, and so nice to me.
0: What's his name?
1: His name is Ziad. And if you could please play I Will Always Love You by Whitney Houston.
0: I will do that. And I hope you have a happy anniversary and, I don't know, 50, 60 more to come.
1: Hopefully.
0: It sounds like I can hear the stress in your voice. So why don't you just go?
1: Oh, he's been so nice to me. I'm thankful to God that I found him. And I'm just so happy.
0: Let me play that song for you.
1: Thank you.
0: You have a good night.
1: You too.

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1: Pocket Talk. Take time for a walk. Go outside. Breathe the fresh air. Relax and unwind tonight. Maybe fix yourself a cup of tea with me. I'm going to be here to share great stories with you all night long.

received this beautiful letter from Shirley, who says, "Dear Delilah, I listen to your program almost every night, and I love it. I'm messaging you to ask a favor if possible. Saturday will make 50 years my husband and I have been married. Over these 50 years, we have raised 8 children, 3 biological, 1 granddaughter, and 4 adopted. When I was 48 and my husband was 62 and newly retired, we decided to open our home to children in the foster care system. And over the next few years, we fostered 10 children and were blessed to be able to adopt 4 of them. I'm now 72 and living by myself. My husband is 86 and has been in a nursing home for over 4 years now, a victim of Alzheimer's. I visit him almost daily, and I'm so blessed that he still knows and recognizes me. However, he does not remember that our 50th anniversary is this weekend, and that's okay. And I know I will spend the day with him. I would appreciate it if you could play 'I Love You Just the Way You Are' and dedicate it to my precious husband, Ken."

0: Ralph Waldo Emerson, one of my favorite authors, wrote, he said, write it on your heart that every day is the best day in the year. He is rich who owns the day, and no one owns the day who allows it to be invaded with fret and anxiety. Finish every day and be done with it. You have done what you could. Some blunders and absurdities no doubt crept in. Forget them as soon as you can. Tomorrow is a new day. Begin it well and serenely, with too high a spirit to be cumbered with your old nonsense. This new day is too dear, with its hopes and invitations, to waste a moment on the yesterdays. Isn't that beautiful? Write it on your heart that every day is the best day in the year. I hope today is the best day in the year. 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

0: Hi, good evening. You have called Delilah. Who is this?
1: Hello, Delilah. It's Derek. How are you?
0: Hi, Derek. I'm wonderful. How are you?
1: Well, remember a few months back, I called you, said that I had met somebody special in my life. It was about a couple months back. I said that, you know, I was afraid of commitment issues and, you know, taking the next step. Well, it's been 3 months now, Delilah, since I've talked to you. And guess what? I am no longer a single person.
0: So you took that step. You're in love. You used the L word.
1: Yes, I did. And I got down on my knees and I proposed to my girlfriend and she said, yes, we're getting married.
0: Last time we talked, you were afraid to say I love you and now you're getting married?
1: Well, we have been together almost 2+ years.
0: I know, but last time we talked, you told me you were afraid

0: special someone, and I found her, and I ain't going to lose her.
1: Wow. You, I am so proud of you. I am so stinking proud of you. Because last time we talked, you were like, I don't know. I don't know if I can say it. I'm like, what are you talking about? You've been with this woman for years.
0: I now have the most beautiful thing in the world that I hope to spend for the rest of my life and grow old with and all that. And just, you know, I have so much to look forward to now.
1: Yes. God bless you. Thank you.
0: You're welcome. Thank you.

0: time for me to slip out of here and take off into the darkness. Have a wonderful Wednesday, and do me a favor. Take some time out of your Wednesday schedule to slow down and love someone. Good night. 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

0: Hi, thank you for calling. Who's this?
1: This is Kim.
0: Kim, what can I do for you?
1: I was wondering if you could play a song for my boyfriend.
0: What's your honey's name?
1: His name's Richard.
0: And what do you want to tell Richard?
1: That I just love him very much and that I really appreciate him being here for me.
0: And did you have a song that is your song? Shall I pick one for you?
1: I was wondering if you'd be able to pick one for me.
0: All right, I'll find a good one for you.
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5: I'm Dave Packer. Key Tuesday primary results coming in the race for California governor. 47% of the vote counted. Republican Steve Hilton leads 26.7%. Democrat Javier Berceya is close second with 25.9 percentage points, and Democrat Tom Steyer just shy of 20%. In the Los Angeles mayoral race, with 45% of the expected vote, incumbent Karen Bass leading with 37%. She's followed by Spencer Pratt at 30%. And L.A. City Council member Nithya Raman, 20%. Iowa, ABC News projecting Josh Turek wins the Democratic Senate primary, and we project he'll face Republican Representative Ashley Hinson. President Trump tapped mortgage chief Bill Pulte to become the next director of national intelligence. Democratic Senator Alyssa Slotkin slammed that pick.
6: He has no experience in national security, none. We're not even sure he has a security clearance or has ever held classified information.
5: This is ABC News. The WHO says 1 month has passed without a reported death from the hantavirus outbreak on that cruise ship. Meta is expanding its teen accounts.
7: Teen accounts are coming to Meta's other two big platforms, Facebook and WhatsApp, later this year. It'll work pretty much the same as how teen accounts function on Instagram, making teenagers' accounts private and giving parents more control over what their kids see. It's also now going to start limiting how long teens spend looking at content related to certain topics like nutrition and weightlifting, which Meta says can be helpful on their own, but should be balanced with other types of content. Mike Dubusky, ABC News.
5: Radio has a fan of higher authority. Vatican Radio's representative to the European Broadcasting Union, Alessandro Gassotti, stressing the importance of radio, calling it essential in vehicles. He remarks as the union considers the Digital Networks Act, which aims to regulate digital communications. Dave Packer, ABC News.
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4: I'm Dave Packer. Results still coming in from Tuesday's primaries across six key states. In the closely watched California races for governor, with about half the vote counted now, Steve Hilton leads with 26.7%, Javier Becerra at 25.8%, and Tom Steyer at 19.7%. To the Los Angeles mayoral race, just under half the vote counted, incumbent Democrat Karen Bass leads with 36% of the vote. She's optimistic. Reality TV personality Spencer Pratt at 29.8% in that race, and Progressive Council member Nithya Raman pulling in 20.5%. Also in California, two people released from an hours-long hostage situation at a bank in Bakersfield, but that's still going on. The Pentagon has announced another round of self-defense strikes against Iran. This is ABC News. No injuries reported when an Amtrak train and a tractor-trailer collided in Durham, North Carolina. What items were Uber riders leaving behind the most last year?
5: The most common items left behind in Ubers include phones, wallets, luggage, and, of course, keys. Among what Uber calls the most unique items left behind this year, a toboggan, an ankle monitor, two wedding dresses, and 2 pounds of Gushers, the blue raspberry flavor. It's the 10th year Uber has put out an index of items left behind in its cars. The top unique items from previous years include a taxidermied rabbit last year, 500 grams of caviar back in 2022, and divorce papers in 2018. Mike Dubusky, ABC News.
4: The New York Public Library is ready to pour one out for America's 250th birthday with a special beer. The brew was made with a 269-year-old recipe written by George Washington, a low-alcohol beer meant to be served to troops when they weren't sure if the water at their base was safe to drink. Dave Packer, ABC News.
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5: BC News, I'm Wayne Cabot.
6: It looks very much as if Californians really will have the chance to vote for change in November.
5: A change to a Republican governor. The hope for Fox News host turned candidate Steve Hilton leading with more than half the ballots counted. And if this holds, he'll face one of two Democrats, Javier Becerra, who leads billionaire progressive Tom Steyer. For mayor of L.A., ABC News projects Karen Bass is in. To face either Republican Spencer Pratt or fellow Democrat Nithya Raman. In Nancy Pelosi's old seat, we project State Senator Scott Wiener will advance. Hoping for inroads in Iowa, Democrat Josh Turek has the Senate nomination. We project Ashley Hinson has the GOP nod that Zach Lahn will be winning the Republican nomination for governor. Breaking now from Kuwait, reports of a drone attack on the airport. This is ABC News. It's been going on all day and all night. People being held hostage inside of a bank in Bakersfield, California.
7: We're being advised the subject possibly has a makeshift detonator hand and wires coming from under his shirt.
5: Audio from Broadcastify. In recent hours, the suspect released one hostage, then a second. Unknown how many are still being held against their will or whether there really is a bomb in that Chase Bank. Vegas Golden Knights take game one of the Stanley Cup Finals. Watch parties are set for the day ahead for game one of the NBA Finals. Spurs seeking their first title in 12 years.

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9: News, I'm Wayne Cabot.
10: Change is coming to California, and it's long overdue.
9: Republican Steve Hilton, with 53% of the vote in, is just ahead of Javier Becerra for California governor. Progressive billionaire Tom Steyer, third for now in a state that'll take days to count all the mail-in ballots. ABC News projects incumbent LA Mayor Karen Bass will advance to a runoff. Republican Spencer Pratt hoping he'll be the one to take a run.
11: I hope she's ready, you know, because I literally could not be more excited.
9: New Jersey Navy pilot Rebecca Bennett has won the Democratic nomination to go up against Tom Kane Jr., who hasn't voted or been seen in months. A farmer and businessman is our projected GOP nominee for Iowa governor. For Senate, we project Republican Ashley Hinson is in. Kuwait is suspending flights after Iranian drones hit the airport hours after Iran and the U.S. traded missile strikes. This is ABC News. Hostage standoff still continuing in a Chase Bank in Bakersfield, California.

0: slant stories. Many DirecTV viewers hoping to watch Game 1 of the Stanley Cup Final got a message saying that the contract with Scripps TV had expired and go to ESPN, Hulu, or Disney+. The Golden Knights won Game 1, 5-4. I'm Wayne Cabot, ABC News.
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0: before you go, there's something I want you to have.
1: Oh, it's beautiful. But wait a minute, isn't this...
0: Yeah, yes it is.
1: But I thought the old lady dropped it into the ocean in the air.
0: Well, baby, I went down and got it for you.

off Rock 106.5 WBMW. Good morning. I'm Sean Murphy. So every once in a while, we all have the urge to maybe kind of sneak out of work a little early once in a while. I got some of the best excuses if you want to leave work early, okay? A pipe burst at your house. It happens. Your dog ate something questionable. Everybody knows, either themselves or somebody they know who has a dog who has done that. Eaten something questionable. And you broke a tooth. Or how about you have jury duty and you'll be, you know, out of work for, you could be out of work for days. It's a big case I'm working on. Few examples of some excuses if you would like to leave work early. I'm deciding which one of those I will use today, so that I can bounce out of this place early. Worth a shot, at least, right?

Cause I gotta have faith. Soft Rock 106.5 WBMW. Good morning. I'm Sean Murphy with a little more good news that we are happy to get on for you. There's a high school called Starmont High School that went all out to show support for an 11-year-old battling cancer. His name is Eli Belzer. They launched a challenge where schools have been posting clips of students singing Don't Stop Believing by Journey as a tribute. Now it's become his fight song. Even cooler, the student council started this. Even though Eli wouldn't go to Starmont, he's from a neighboring school district. Eli has been fighting cancer since he was in preschool. Eli said, thank you, and don't stop believing. A little more good news that we're happy to share with you and get on for you on Soft Rock 106.5 WBMW.

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Hello, I'm Sean Murphy. So dispatchers are talking about some of the dumbest reasons people have called 911. I'll give you a few examples. There was a complaint about Wendy's not selling a Whopper. A woman was in a drive-thru at a Wendy's and she wanted to buy a Whopper. Ma'am, Whoppers are sold at Burger King. Someone called about being bored and wanting something to do. So they called 911. One guy wanted to know the score of the Canadian United States Medal Cup game, I guess. Luckily for the guy who called, the man, the dispatcher, was Canadian. So he was actually interested and was keeping track and gave him the number. But still, a ridiculous reason to call 911. 911 is for emergencies. Emergencies, not what can I do because I'm bored.

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5: The California dream, it's alive tonight.
4: Alive for Democrat Javier Becerra, alive for Republican Steve Hilton, alive for billionaire progressive Tom Steyer, because with 55% in and days of mail-in still to be counted, it's too close to say which two will advance for governor.
6: The next 5 months, is I'm going to have time to build out this team to show everybody the level of Democratic supporters that I have behind me.
4: The Trump-endorsed candidate for Iowa governor lost to farmer businessman Zach Lawn. The Trump-endorsed Senate candidate Ashley Hinson won to face Democrat Josh Turek. A progressive wins a Democratic primary in New Jersey's 12th, Dr. Adam Homily. In the 7th, where the incumbent Republican Tom Kane Jr. hasn't voted or been seen for months, Navy pilot Rebecca Bennett won the nomination. This is ABC News. Scott Pelley has replied after getting fired by CBS. He says that the new management instructed him to inject falsehoods and bias into a politically sensitive story for 60 Minutes. Sources tell ABC News that federal regulators are investigating possible insider trading on the prediction market Kalshi by former Congressman George Santos. The Vegas Golden Knights take Game 1 of the Stanley Cup Finals, skating past the Carolina Hurricanes 5-4. Watch parties are set for tonight for Game 1 of the NBA Finals. The Spurs seeking their first title in 12 years, and the Knicks their first in 53.
7: A whole new world.
4: Peebo Bryson started singing at the age of 14 in his hometown, Greenville, South Carolina. Hit big in the 80s with top 10 tunes and earning Grammys for Beauty and the Beast and A Whole New World. A word of his death at 75 after a stroke. I'm Wayne Cabot, ABC News.
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1: 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Good morning. I'm Sean Murphy. So there was a family that was mourning the loss of their father. They were shocked when they went to attend his wake and instead found a stranger lying inside his coffin. The man's son said, "They were trying for hours to convince us he was our father." Now, this may seem like a dumb question, but I think it's pretty obvious. Don't you think the family would know who their father was compared to a stranger, even if their father was deceased? That's my father. That is not. And this place tried to convince him for hours, the family for hours, that he was their father, the stranger. It was not. That is ridiculous.

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Good morning. I'm Sean Murphy. Time to bring you some good news. Brought to you by Baker's Dozen. After 35 years of teaching, Kim Rohiff is retiring from the classroom to celebrate her career and all the impact she's had on students through the decades. She's leaving her second grade students something they can treasure for years to come. Handmade quilts stitched with love, memories, and personal touches unique to each child. Kim spent months creating custom quilts for every student in her class, and the heartfelt gifts were presented ahead of her final day of teaching, giving each child a lasting reminder of their time together. For Kim, the project combined two of her greatest passions: I love teaching and I love quilting. So it gives a little to share my love with them as they leave and I end my chapter of teaching, she said. Kim also wrote a personal note to each student, adding another layer of meaning to her farewell. That's your good news, brought to you by Baker's Dozen and Soft Rock 106.5 WBMW.

0: Talk Rock 106.5 WBMW. Good morning. I'm Sean Murphy. I'm joined by Denise from the Waterford branch of the Connecticut Humane Society. Good morning, Denise.
1: Good morning.
0: Who is our pet of the week this week?
1: We have Jonathan.
0: Tell us all.
1: He's not a husky. He's a guinea pig.
0: Okay. Tell us about Jonathan.
1: He's about 2 years old. He's a little bit shy. He needs some work on his social skills, but he's really wonderful, and he's absolutely adorable. Wait till you see his picture.
0: His picture is adorable. We'll put it up on the Soft Rock 106.5 Facebook page for everybody to check out and give a like. What's his backstory?
1: He's lived with multiple other pigs. He just didn't really want to be around them. He wants always the attention, and he wants to live the solo life.
0: Wow. Okay. Well, that's how some people and guinea pigs apparently are. They want the solo life. Aren't really necessarily that social. But okay.
1: But they want people.
0: Yes. They want that interaction. And I get it. Guinea pigs are beautiful creatures, and they're friendly, and they make great pets, I think. But they have a special need as far as how they're taken care of and all that, right?
1: Yes, absolutely. They require, fruits and vegetables, vitamin C, proper bedding, proper socialization. They need to get out of their enclosures, just for enrichment and exercise. I think they're fun pets. I think they're great when they start squeaking and they get all excited when they hear your voice. So.
0: Okay. Talking about other things for a moment, like donations, which is always a good thing. Talk about that.
1: Yep. We do have a wish list on our website, cthumane.org, so you can drop off anything that's on the list or have it sent to us. One thing that we cannot accept is expired or open food.
0: Okay. Good to note. Do not bring that, but please donate if you can. And one more time on the website in case people want to meet this week's Pet of the Week or make donations or anything like that.
1: cthumane.org.
0: Denise from the Waterford branch of the Connecticut Humane Society, thank you so much, and we will talk to you again next week.
1: Thanks, Sean.
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0: Sean Murphy. Sunshine today with a high around 85. 17-year-old Groton Republican Isabel Rode is running for Connecticut's 40th House District seat after graduating from Fitch High School this month. Rode, a small business owner, EMT, and volunteer firefighter, says she wants to tackle affordability, electric rates, and housing. She will face incumbent Democrat Representative Dan Gajewski. A Clinton man was recently sentenced to 40 years in prison, suspended after 22 years for sexually abusing a child over several years. 46-year-old Matthew Pixley was convicted on multiple sexual assault charges and risk of injury to a minor. He will also serve 15 years of probation. A new state law signed by Governor Ned Lamont raises fines for abandoning boats to $750 to $1,000 and requires owner contact information on paddlecraft. It also allows property owners to recover cleanup costs with an exception for severe weather. State officials say about 150 abandoned boats are reported near marinas each year. A Westerly man was sentenced to 90 days in prison after pleading guilty to charges related to assaulting a four-year-old at a North Stonington daycare. Prosecutors said surveillance showed 22-year-old Jameson O'Brien grabbing and shaking the child in front of other children and staff. Earlier this week, Charlestown voters approved a $32 million fiscal year 2027 budget with 83.7% support. The plan raises spending 5.3% and increases the school district contribution, while the estimated tax rate drops to $505 per $1,000. Officials cited payroll and contract costs, but said the town remains within Rhode Island's state cap. I'm Sean Murphy. When news breaks, we break in. Eastern Connecticut
1: weather. Good morning, everyone. The Soft Rock 106.5 WBMW forecast. Sunny today, 80 to 85. Mainly clear tonight, low near 55, and sunny 85 tomorrow. Friday, mostly sunny, hot 90. Mostly sunny, 90 Saturday. Sunday, mostly cloudy, cooler, scattered rain showers, 80. And partly sunny, 70 on Monday. More sun, 75 Tuesday. I'm meteorologist Bill Jack, Women on Soft Rock 106.5.
0: Partly cloudy skies and 48 now in Windham, 50 in New London. It's 6:03 now.
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Good morning. It is 6:12 on your Wednesday. I'm Sean Murphy. If you are someone who travels and braves those high fuel costs, I'm going to give you five items that you must have when traveling, no matter where you're going. 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

0: 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Good morning. It is 6:15 on your Wednesday morning. I'm Sean Murphy. Forecast today, sunny skies for the most part, and finally getting back up to where a temperature should be on June 3rd. It's going to get up to about 85 for a high today. Coming up this morning at 8:40, we continue calling out names. That's the first name of the day at 8:40 for you to possibly win $100 in free gasoline just for listening. It's our way of saying thanks for listening. You actually have the chance to hear your name multiple times each weekday, but 8:40 is your first chance of the day each weekday. Now, you won't hear your name called out if you haven't signed your name up yet, so go do that at our website, WBMW.com. There is a man whose name is Barry. And Barry has visited every single country on Earth except for one. And he says traveling light is the secret to surviving life on the road. By the way, the one country he has not visited yet is North Korea. And he says he's going to do that soon. Good luck with that. According to Barry, here's five things that you should never leave home without. Some kind of portable power bank, basically. You never know when you're not going to have electricity. Good point. It can be very inconvenient. He also swears by a backpack instead of rolling luggage because some roads and airports, depending on where you go, just aren't roller bag friendly. Merino wool t-shirts, which seems very specific, but he says they can be worn for days without smelling. Ew. Number four is earplugs for noisy hotels and city streets. And I say just because you want to listen to your music or whatever. And lastly, and probably most important, Starbucks instant coffee packets for when there's an emergency. Like that emergency might be there is no Starbucks where you're at. So you use these packs and you are good to go. So those are a few items, five items that you must have if you are going to travel. High fuel costs or not.
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What's good? 626. I'm Sean Murphy. Coming up at 640, that's the first winning of the morning.

Murphy. Sunshine today with a high around 85. 17-year-old Groton Republican Isabel Rode is running for Connecticut's 40th House District seat after graduating from Fitch High School this month. Rode, a small business owner, EMT, and volunteer firefighter, says she wants to tackle affordability, electric rates, and housing. She will face incumbent Democrat Representative Dan Gajewski. A Westerly man was sentenced to 90 days in prison after pleading guilty to charges related to assaulting a 4-year-old at a North Stonington daycare. Prosecutors said surveillance showed 22-year-old Jameson O'Brien grabbing and shaking the child in front of other children and staff. Yesterday, Governor Ned Lamont said more than 97,000 Connecticut residents will have their medical debt erased in a new round of relief. The program will eliminate about $350 million in debt through a partnership with Undue Medical Debt. Eligible residents will be notified by mail with no application required. A Clinton man was recently sentenced to 40 years in prison, suspended after 22 years for sexually abusing a child over several years. 46-year-old Matthew Pixley was convicted on multiple sexual assault charges and risk of injury to a minor. He will also serve 15 years of probation. Earlier this week, Charlestown voters approved a $32 million fiscal year 2027 budget with 83.7% support. The plan raises spending 5.3% and increases the school district contribution, while the estimated tax rate drops to 505 per

0: $1,000. Officials cited payroll and contract costs, but said the town remains within Rhode Island's state cap. I'm Sean Murphy. When news breaks, we break in.
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2: Good Wednesday morning, everyone. Our first check out on the road in New London and Groton. You're moving slow towards Electric Boat. The Gold Star Bridge long-term project has started. The northbound span is closed, traffic being diverted to the southbound span. Route 12 is slow northbound in Groton. Route 32 slow northbound in Quaker Hill. No delays on I-395. I'm Eddie Schaefer, Time Saver Traffic.
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4: Good morning, everyone. The Soft Rock 106.5 WBMW forecast. Sunny today, 80 to 85. Mainly clear tonight. Low near 55 and sunny 85 tomorrow. Friday, mostly sunny, hot 90. Mostly sunny 90 Saturday. Sunday, mostly cloudy, cooler, scattered rain showers, 80, and partly sunny, 70 on Monday. More sun, 75 Tuesday. I'm meteorologist Bill Jackman on Soft Rock 106.5.
0: Partly cloudy skies and 52 now in Essex, 51. In Basra, it's 6:34 now.
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0: 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Good morning. It is 6:34 on your winning Wednesday morning. I'm Sean Murphy. Speaking of winning, the first winning of the morning is coming your way at 6:40. 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
2: It is 6:43 now on your winning Wednesday morning. Good morning. I'm Sean Murphy. Today, it is another chance to win your way in to see Cirque Dreams Holidays. December 13th, Mohegan Sun Arena. Nothing like getting your holiday plans ready, at least for a show, before summer even starts for December. But that's all right. We got the tickets for you. And I had mentioned a few minutes ago, today's Google or Genius question is on the science-y side. So nerds, you should have no problem with this one. This is a pretty easy one in general, all right? I want you to just give me the three states of matter. Give me the three states of matter at 860-464-1065. Think about it, guess it, Google it if you have to, and then call me. What are the three states of matter? Soft Rock 106.5, WBMW.

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3: 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Good morning.
4: Good morning. How you doing?
3: 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Who's this?
4: Dennis.
3: Dennis, what are you doing?
4: I am driving around doing DoorDash.
3: Okay. All right, Dennis. I want you to give me the three states of matter. First of all, are you would you consider yourself a science nerd?
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3: 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I did not, however, so that's why I ended up a DJ on the radio. I kid, of course. What are the three states of matter?
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3: There you go. You didn't need to look that one up, did you?
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3: 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You got it right, so you got yourself a couple of tickets to go check out Cirque Dreams Holidays. Just in time for summer to get here. You got a holiday show coming up in December, so you and a guest are there. Congratulations.
4: Thank you so much. I appreciate it.
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0: Sean Murphy. Sunshine today with a high around 85. 17-year-old Groton Republican Isabel Rode is running for Connecticut's 40th House District seat after graduating from Fitch High School this month. Rode, a small business owner, EMT, and volunteer firefighter, says she wants to tackle affordability, electric rates, and housing. She will face incumbent Democrat Representative Dan Gajewski. A Clinton man was recently sentenced to 40 years in prison, suspended after 22 years for sexually abusing a child over several years. 46-year-old Matthew Pixley was convicted on multiple sexual assault charges and risk of injury to a minor. He will also serve 15 years of probation. A new state law signed by Governor Ned Lamont raises fines for abandoning boats to $750 to $1,000 and requires owner contact information on paddlecraft. It also allows property owners to recover cleanup costs with an exception for severe weather. State officials say about 150 abandoned boats are reported near marinas each year. A Westerly man was sentenced to 90 days in prison after pleading guilty to charges related to assaulting a four-year-old at a North Stonington daycare. Prosecutors said surveillance showed 22-year-old Jameson O'Brien grabbing and shaking the child in front of other children and staff. Earlier this week, Charlestown voters approved a $32 million fiscal year 2027 budget with 83.7% support. The plan raises spending 5.3% and increases the school district contribution, while the estimated tax rate drops to $505 per $1,000. Officials cited payroll and contract costs, but said the town remains within Rhode Island's state cap. I'm Sean Murphy. When news breaks, we break in.
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2: In New London, long-term construction on the Gold Star Bridge. The northbound span is now closed. You're diverting over to the southbound span. In Mystic, road construction, I-95 northbound, exit 89 to 92. The right lane is closed. Route 12 is moving slow in both directions in Groton. Route 32, slow northbound in Montville. No delays at I-395. I'm Eddie Schaefer, Time Saver Traffic.
3: Eastern Connecticut. Good morning, everyone. The Soft Rock 106.5 WBMW forecast. Sunny today, 80 to 85. Mainly clear tonight. Low near 55 and sunny 85 tomorrow. Friday, mostly sunny, hot 90. Mostly sunny 90 Saturday. Sunday, mostly cloudy, cooler, scattered rain showers 80. And partly sunny 70 on Monday. More sun 75 Tuesday. I'm meteorologist Bill Jack Webbin on Soft Rock 106.5.
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Good morning. 7:12 Wednesday morning. Sean Murphy here. Now, I don't know if you've ever taken an Uber before, but are you aware of some of the unbelievable items that people have quote unquote accidentally left in an Uber? Maybe not quote unquote. Maybe they legitimately left these things in the Uber. These are things that you wouldn't accidentally leave in your own car. I'll share a few of them with you coming up next on Soft Rock 106.5 WBMW. Good morning.

fade eventually. So if our time is running out, day after day, we'll make the mundane a masterpiece. Oh my, my, oh my, my love, I take one look at you, you're taking me out.

0: 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It is a winning Wednesday morning. I'm Sean Murphy. Forecast today, well, finally, a decent amount of sunshine. Just nothing but sunshine all day. And we haven't had it in a little bit, so we'll take it. Sunny skies and 85 for a high, the way the temperature should be in June, right? Coming up at 8:40, that is your first chance of the day to hear your name called out to possibly win $100 in free gasoline. Our way of saying thanks for listening. Have you seen gas prices lately? Now, you have to sign your name up in order to hear your name called out. We do it multiple times each weekday. It's just that 8:40 is the first chance to hear your name. Go to our website, WBMW.com, sign your name up, and hopefully hear your name called out. So Uber, I don't know if you've ever went on an Uber ride before, ridden an Uber. They just released their annual list of the weirdest things that people forget in ride shares in their Ubers last year. And they include things like an ankle monitor. I guess if you're going out in an Uber, you can't let them know that you're breaking the rules, so you disconnect your ankle monitor. Someone forgot it in the car. A brand new mini fridge. There was a party happening somewhere. But not without the mini fridge. A cape with the Statue of Liberty on it and a meat slicer. These are things that people forgot in an Uber. I mean, how could you even forget that if it was in your own car? Never mind in an Uber. But that's just a few things. There are many more. Uber releases its annual list every year of some of the weird things found in their Ubers. And this is this year's weird.
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Good morning. I am Sean Murphy. Coming up at 8:35 this morning, we give you an hour of Soft Rock variety commercial free. It's a great way to start your Wednesday workday.

0: Sean Murphy. Sunshine today with a high around 85. 17-year-old Groton Republican Isabel Rode is running for Connecticut's 40th House District seat after graduating from Fitch High School this month. Rode, a small business owner, EMT, and volunteer firefighter, says she wants to tackle affordability, electric rates, and housing. She will face incumbent Democrat Representative Dan Gajewski. A Westerly man was sentenced to 90 days in prison after pleading guilty to charges related to assaulting a 4-year-old at a North Stonington daycare. Prosecutors said surveillance showed 22-year-old Jameson O'Brien grabbing and shaking the child in front of other children and staff. Yesterday, Governor Ned Lamont said more than 97,000 Connecticut residents will have their medical debt erased in a new round of relief. The program will eliminate about $350 million in debt through a partnership with Undue Medical Debt. Eligible residents will be notified by mail with no application required. A Clinton man was recently sentenced to 40 years in prison, suspended after 22 years for sexually abusing a child over several years. 46-year-old Matthew Pixley was convicted on multiple sexual assault charges and risk of injury to a minor. He will also serve 15 years of probation. Earlier this week, Charlestown voters approved a $32 million fiscal year 2027 budget with 83.7% support. The plan raises spending 5.3% and increases the school district contribution, while the estimated tax rate drops to 505 per $1,000. Officials cited payroll and contract costs, but said the town remains within Rhode Island's state cap. I'm Sean Murphy. When news breaks, we break in.
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2: Long-term construction on the Gold Star Bridge. The northbound span has been closed. You're being diverted over to the southbound span. In Mystic, road construction, I-95 northbound exit 89 to 92. The right lane is closed. In Groton, you're moving slow in both directions on Route 12. Route 32 is delay free, as is I-395. I'm Eddie Schaefer, Time Saver Traffic.
3: Good morning, everyone. 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Sunny today, 80 to 85. Mainly clear tonight, low near 55, and sunny 85 tomorrow. Friday, mostly sunny, hot 90. Mostly sunny 90 Saturday. Sunday, mostly cloudy, cooler, scattered.

0: Rain showers, 80, and partly sunny, 70 on Monday. More sun, 75 Tuesday. I'm meteorologist Bill Jack, Women on Soft Rock 106.5.
1: Sunny skies and 57 now in North Stonington, 56 in Lisbon. 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

0: you, I need you, oh God. I need these beautiful things that I've got.
1: 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Good morning. I'm Sean Murphy. It is 7:41. You know what that means? That means we are an hour away from calling out our first name of the day for someone to possibly win $100 in free gasoline just for listening to us. 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

0: 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Good morning. I'm Sean Murphy. Time to bring you some good news. Brought to you by Baker's Dozen. Last week was big fun for fans of anime, gaming, comics, and animation as 67,000 people attended the 21st annual. It is called MonoCon, which organizers described as your all-ages geek culture convention. That sounds about right. Fans, many wearing costumes, met celebrity voice talent, designers, and writers behind their favorite shows, games, and comics. They were also contributing to a charity effort as MonoCon donated $10,000 to Science the Shame, a group focused on helping people with mental health and wellness while also reducing stigma surrounding it. Community outreach has been a part of the MonoCon experience as it's grown through the decades. In years past, its organizers have worked with many charity groups, including Scouting America, Boys and Girls Clubs, Big Brothers, Big Sisters, and many others. That's your good news. It's brought to you by Baker's Dozen and Soft Rock 106.5 WBMW.
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0: Sean Murphy. Sunshine today with a high around 85. 17-year-old Groton Republican Isabel Rode is running for Connecticut's 40th House District seat after graduating from Fitch High School this month. Rode, a small business owner, EMT, and volunteer firefighter, says she wants to tackle affordability, electric rates, and housing. She will face incumbent Democrat Representative Dan Gajewski. A Clinton man was recently sentenced to 40 years in prison, suspended after 22 years for sexually abusing a child over several years. 46-year-old Matthew Pixley was convicted on multiple sexual assault charges and risk of injury to a minor. He will also serve 15 years of probation. A new state law signed by Governor Ned Lamont raises fines for abandoning boats to $750 to $1,000 and requires owner contact information on paddlecraft. It also allows property owners to recover cleanup costs with an exception for severe weather. State officials say about 150 abandoned boats are reported near marinas each year. A Westerly man was sentenced to 90 days in prison after pleading guilty to charges related to assaulting a 4-year-old at a North Stonington daycare. Prosecutors said surveillance showed 22-year-old Jameson O'Brien grabbing and shaking the child in front of other children and staff. Earlier this week, Charlestown voters approved a $32 million fiscal year 2027 budget with 83.7% support. The plan raises spending 5.3% and increases the school district contribution, while the estimated tax rate drops to $505 per $1,000. Officials cited payroll and contract costs, but said the town remains within Rhode Island's state cap. I'm Sean Murphy. When news breaks, we break in.
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2: Long-term construction on the Gold Star Bridge. The northbound span has been closed. You're being diverted over to the southbound span. In Mystic, road construction, I-95 northbound exit 89 to 92. The right lane is closed. In Groton, you're moving slow in both directions on Route 12. Route 32 is delay free, as is I-395. I'm Eddie Schaefer, Time Saver Traffic.
3: Good morning, everyone. 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Sunny today, 80 to 85. Mainly clear tonight, low near 55, and sunny 85 tomorrow. Friday, mostly sunny, hot 90. Mostly sunny 90 Saturday. Sunday, mostly cloudy, cooler, scattered rain showers 80, and partly sunny 70 on Monday. More sun, 75 Tuesday. I'm meteorologist Bill Jack Women on Soft Rock 106.5.
0: Sunny skies and 60 in Griswold, 61 in Old Lyme. It's 8:05 now.
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Good morning. I'm Sean Murphy. It is 8:13 on your windy Wednesday morning. If you are someone who finds it difficult to use mouthwash because it hurts, it's a little too spicy for your liking, well, I may have an answer for you. Something you can use. 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

0: Soft Rock 106.5 WBMW. What is going on? It is 8:16 on your Wednesday morning. Hopefully a winning Wednesday morning. Forecast today, a gorgeous one. Finally, just a day of all sunshine. Not one of those days where clouds are mixing in, dipping in and out throughout the day. No. Sunny skies, 85 for a high. And we will take it. Coming up at 8:40 this morning, we announce our first name of the day for someone to win $100 in free gasoline. So that's why we can call this a winning Wednesday. Hopefully it'll be you. If you haven't signed your name up yet, go do that at our website, WBMW.com. So if you are a mouthwash user, you may understand this. There are some people who kind of avoid it a little bit because they think the mouthwash is too tingly, a little bit too spicy. I always felt that tingle you got when you used mouthwash was the mouthwash killing the germs, giving you that nice fresh breath. Well, Listerine is introducing a range of intensities for its mouthwash. So if the regular Listerine is too spicy for you, now you can be a softie and go for extra mild or mild mouthwash. Kind of reminds me of ordering wings. There's the people who love their hot and spicy wings. And then there's people like me, the pansy version of eating the wings. I need them mild, at least mild, maybe extra mild. I just don't like the hot and spicy. But back to the mouthwash. Listerine now has its range of intensities. So you don't have to, if you suffer with the regular Listerine, if it's too tingly, if it's too spicy for you, now they have mild versions and extra mild versions. So finally, enjoy that nice fresh breath.
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Soft Rock 106.5 WBMW. Good morning. I'm Sean Murphy. Time to bring you some good news. Brought to you by Baker's Dozen. Last week was big fun for fans of anime, gaming, comics, and animation as 67,000 people attended the 21st annual. It is called MonoCon, which organizers described as your all-ages geek culture convention. That sounds about right. Fans, many wearing costumes, met celebrity voice talent, designers, and writers behind their favorite shows, games, and comics. They were also contributing to a charity effort as MonoCon donated $10,000 to Science the Shame, a group focused on helping people with mental health and wellness while also reducing stigma surrounding it. Community outreach has been a part of the MonoCon experience as it's grown through the decades. In years past, its organizers have worked with many charity groups, including Scouting America, Boys and Girls Clubs, Big Brothers, Big Sisters, and many others. That's your good news. It's brought to you by Baker's Dozen and Soft Rock 106.5 WBMW.

Sean Murphy. Sunshine today with a high around 85. 17-year-old Groton Republican Isabel Rode is running for Connecticut's 40th House District seat after graduating from Fitch High School this month. Rode, a small business owner, EMT, and volunteer firefighter, says she wants to tackle affordability, electric rates, and housing. She will face incumbent Democrat Representative Dan Gajewski. A Westerly man was sentenced to 90 days in prison after pleading guilty to charges related to assaulting a 4-year-old at a North Stonington daycare. Prosecutors said surveillance showed 22-year-old Jameson O'Brien grabbing and shaking the child in front of other children and staff. Yesterday, Governor Ned Lamont said more than 97,000 Connecticut residents will have their medical debt erased in a new round of relief. The program will eliminate about $350 million in debt through a partnership with Undo Medical Debt. Eligible residents will be notified by mail with no application required. A Clinton man was recently sentenced to 40 years in prison, suspended after 22 years for sexually abusing a child over several years. 46-year-old Matthew Pixley was convicted on multiple sexual assault charges and risk of injury to a minor. He will also serve 15 years of probation. Earlier this week, Charlestown voters approved a $32 million fiscal year 20.

0: 2027 budget with 83.7% support. The plan raises spending 5.3% and increases the school district contribution, while the estimated tax rate drops to $505 per $1,000. Officials cited payroll and contract costs, but said the town remains within Rhode Island's state cap. I'm Sean Murphy. When news breaks, we break in.
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2: In New London, an accident, I-95 southbound approaching exit 84. The right lane is blocked. New London, there is long-term road construction on the Gold Star Bridge. The northbound span is closed. You're being diverted to the southbound span. In Mystic, road construction, I-95, northbound exit 89 to 92. The right lane is closed. Route 12 is moving slow in both directions in Groton. Route 32 moving slow southbound in Quaker Hill. Slow southbound at Connecticut College. No delays on I-395. I'm Eddie Schaefer. Time saver traffic.
3: Good morning, everyone. The Soft Rock 106.5 WBMW forecast. Sunny today, 80 to 85. Mainly clear tonight. Low near 55 and sunny 85 tomorrow. Friday, mostly sunny, hot 90. Mostly sunny, 90 Saturday. Sunday, mostly cloudy, cooler, scattered rain showers, 80. And partly sunny, 70 on Monday. More sun, 75 Tuesday. I'm meteorologist Bill Jack, living on Soft Rock 106.5.
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1: 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Good morning.
2: 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You just called my name for the text for the memories.
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2: 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Leslie Gawkowski.
1: Leslie Gawkowski, I did call out your name, and you did call me back within 10 minutes. You know what that means, right?
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1: In New London, an accident, I-95 southbound approaching exit 84. The right lane is blocked. Also in New London, the long-term construction on the Gold Star Bridge is underway. The northbound span is closed. You're being diverted over to the southbound span. In Mystic, road construction, I-95 northbound, exit 89 to 92. The right lane is closed. Route 12 is moving slow in both directions in Groton. Route 32, stop and go southbound at Connecticut College. Also slow southbound in Quaker Hill and slow northbound in Montville. No delays on I-395. I'm Eddie Schaefer, Time Saver Traffic.

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Good morning. I'm Sean Murphy. So there's a man. His name is Barry. He has visited every country on Earth except for one. And he says he's... The key is to travel light. That's the secret to surviving life on the road. By the way, the one country that he has not visited yet is North Korea. And he said he's going to do that soon. Good luck on that one. So according to Barry, five things that you should never leave home without. Some kind of portable power bank. He says you never know when you're going to not have electricity. Good point. He also swears by a backpack instead of rolling luggage because some roads and airports, depending on where you go, just aren't roller bag friendly. Merino wool shirts, is that what it's called? Merino wool t-shirts, which seems specific, but he says they can be worn for days without smelling. Ew. Earplugs for noisy hotel and city streets. Also, so you can listen to your music. And lastly, and probably most important, Starbucks instant coffee packs for when there's an emergency, like there's no Starbucks in wherever you're at, whatever country or town you're at. You got your Starbucks instant coffee packs just to alleviate that emergency. Those are some things, some five items that you must have when you are traveling.

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Good morning. I'm Sean Murphy with a little more good news that we would like to share with you. There was an orchestral performance of La La Land last weekend, but during a break, the keyboardist was too sick to continue. So the conductor asked the audience, is anyone an amazing sight reader? A 21-year-old student named Sterling raised his hand. He was brought down, given the music, and played out the rest of the show with the orchestra. He said after that experience, it gave him the confidence to pursue music professionally, and that's exactly what he did. That is an amazing story. Good for him, and we're happy to get a little extra good news on for you on Soft Rock 106.5 WBMW.

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Good morning. I'm Sean Murphy. Now, I don't know if you've ever ridden in an Uber before, but sometimes people accidentally forget things in Uber. Things that they probably should have remembered to take with them. But they're there, and so much so that Uber released its annual list of the weirdest things that people forgot in their Ubers last year. And they include an ankle monitor, because if you're going to go out and break the rules, you have to disconnect your ankle monitor, right? Someone forgot it in the Uber. A brand new mini fridge. Somebody was going to have a party, but not without that mini fridge. A cape with the Statue of Liberty on it, and a meat slicer. These are all things that people accidentally left and forgot to take with them when they got out of the Uber. An ankle monitor, brand new mini fridge, cape with the Statue of Liberty on it, and a meat slicer. And that's just a few of the many things, of the weird things that people left in Ubers last year. Can't wait to see what else is left in an Uber.

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Good morning. I'm Sean Murphy. I never actually knew that this was a problem, but apparently for some people, using mouthwash, it can be a little rough. It could be a little too spicy for them, and they need something a little less spicy, a little calmer. Listerine is now offering a range of spice levels, including extra mild. If it's too spicy for you, you can now be a softie and go for extra mild or mild. Those are the two new Listerines that are available. There's regular, which, you know, I've used and didn't think anything of it. I mean, it's designed to keep you with fresh breath. But apparently for some people, it's a little bit too strong. So they can opt for extra mild or mild Listerine. Kind of like you order your wings. Spicy, hot, mild, extra mild. Now you can do the same thing with your Listerine mouthwash.

0: 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Good morning. I'm Sean Murphy. So Keystone Light, the beverage, the adult beverage, is celebrating America's 250th anniversary with a 4th of July promotion that includes a weekend getaway in Florida, a backyard barbecue, and a World War II fighter plane flying overhead, all for $250. That's not bad. Bad news, though, is only one person can book this experience. And it sounds like the fridges will be stocked with Keystone Light apple beer. Apple beer. Some people right now who are beer connoisseurs are going, really? Apple beer? I think I would actually like it, to be honest with you, but some people, not so much.
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can win $100 in gasoline, just like Miranda Carey from North Stonington yesterday. Just one of our many local winners coming up in just a few minutes at 10:40. I'm going to be calling out a name, and if it's yours, 10 minutes to call back here at 860-464-1065.

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High in the 70s across southern New England and beautiful sunshine and the soundtrack to go with it. Golden on 106.5.

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1: 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He will be kicking off his East Coast tour right here tomorrow night, 8 p.m. on stage at Mohegan Sun. Here he is, Losing Control, Teddy Swims on 106.5.

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0: Hey, it's Joan Dillon. I had a winner from North Stonington and another one from Chester just yesterday, and I want you to be next. Coming up at 2:40, I'll be calling out a name, and I want it to be yours. If it is, you've got 10 minutes to call us back right here. This is the last week, $100 in free gasoline, 840, 1040, 240, and 440. 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

tonight. It's Kid Cudi in Hartford. You've got Teddy Swims tomorrow night at Mohegan Sun. And the Montville Food Truck Festival is coming. I'm going to tell you about that, too. Finally feels like summer. 106.5.

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fans finally have something to celebrate. After years away from the spotlight, touring, and of course making new music, she's prepping right now for a comeback in Paris, and she and her family have backed this docuseries coming out. It's made by her nephew, and it's called Growing Up Dion. There's 14 siblings in all. 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

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Wouldn't you like to be in the perfect mood when you get through the door? All right, I don't mind taking responsibility for that. I'm Seth Allen Hughes, helping you wind down the workday on Soft Rock 106.5.

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I've seen it in other cities for crosswalk safety. You just got to grab the orange flag as you're walking across in Niantic. Those are brand new. And every little thing that helps avoid disaster in this world is a positive in my book. 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

A lot of people still think Taylor Swift's going to get hitched in Watch Hill, but there's a Rhode Island senator that says no, that's no. Disinformation, perhaps? 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

0: He's a former undefeated professional boxer. Of course, he only had two fights, but still. 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

Understandably, we got tunnel vision when it came to fires here in the last few days. That a big apartment fire in Groton got all of our attention, but I missed this one. Just saw that in Clinton, they had a big fire at Beach Donut. Maybe I saw the story and just repressed the memory. I mean, I do love donuts a lot. Soft Rock 106.5.

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1: Aiden Schlimgen? 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

She has a genius level 140 IQ. Who knew? Well, the good people of Mensa, I guess. 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

Ooh, an Eastern Connecticut night. We really can go stargazing. We did get a few clouds back on Friday and the rain back on Saturday. 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

all I can think of when I hear her name is terrible. Cecilia. You know the Chia Pet jingle. 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

Jeez, you see the pictures of the guys using weed whackers to trim at Fort Trumbull? I mean, they are right on the edge of a slope down on top of a, what, 30-foot wall or so, maybe even higher? Ooh, got to admire their courage and determination. I bet they're glad the workday's over, huh? 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Feeling

Lincoln County listens local. 106.5 WBMW, the most listened to radio station year after year. One, two, three, four.

0: His bad habits lead to a pretty lady. Mine lead to disgusting fingernails. I chew them. It's terrible. Hi, I'm Seth Allen Hughes. I wish I knew how to quit. Hang on, another solid hour of fresh soft rock is standing by with Kygo and Whitney Houston. Yeah, that oomst version of Higher Love is next on Soft Rock 106.5.
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I hate to tell you this. I don't want to be this guy, but summer's expensive. And especially if you're putting gas in your tank and headed off someplace. So we'd like to step in and make sure that gas is F-R-E-E free for Y-O-U. 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

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Connecticut State Legislature working hard on this one. If you've recently lost your SNAP benefits, you might be eligible for a $300 grocery card. Got to check the Connecticut Department of Social Services website to see if you're eligible. 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

0: think that's why she did the updated version of Santa Baby for Christmas time, because it's basically the same song, Santa Baby and Material Girl. It's Madonna from 1984, Soft Rock 106.5. I'm Seth Allen Hughes. Another solid hour of fresh soft rock is standing by. We'll kick it off with Rihanna, Delilah, after 7. 106.5 WBMW, Eastern Connecticut's fresh soft rock. I'm Seth Allen Hughes. I'll see you tomorrow after 3.
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0: Good evening. Welcome to the Delilah Show. Who is this?
1: My name's Tracy. I want to tell you about the most incredible man in the world, a man I met 26 years ago. He was in the Navy, and he never dated local girls, only women he met on the Internet, until I came along. We've been married 25 years as of January 1st. We got married 01-01-01. This man has literally saved my life 3 times from illness. He's the most incredible man in the world, and I thank God every single day for him. And I just want you to play a special song for him and let him know how much I love him.
0: What song would you like to hear?
1: Well, we met 26 years ago, and everybody was taking bets on whether or not we would last. Well, we've lasted 25 years, so you pick a song for us.
0: I will pick a song for you. I'm glad you've lasted. I'm glad he still makes you smile.
1: Oh, absolutely. Every single day and 1,000 times a day.
0: You have a great night, my friend. Thank you for calling.
1: You as well. Have a wonderful night and a very blessed night. And thank you for what you do.

0: 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We can do this together. Tonight's Delilah's Dilemma is from a young man named Jack, a young tongue-tied man named Jack, who's got a little crush going on, who says, I need some advice. I am in love. I really want to ask somebody out, but I cannot find the courage to ask her. She was in a relationship that ended abruptly about 8 months ago. But when she told me, she seemed sad, but a little excited. I've always had a crush on her. I kept it to myself. I was seconds away from asking her out, but then she told me she found this one guy to be cute. However, it appears that is not going anywhere. She and I laugh a lot and we get along really well. I just don't have the courage to ask her out, as I'm worried that she will say no, and I don't want things to be awkward between us. Delilah, please help. I'm afraid of losing her. From Jack. Oh, Jack, I will have my words for you coming up next. You're listening to Delilah. 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
6: 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I have a couple celebrating a birthday tonight, listening in Mystic. 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

Tonight's Delilah's Dilemma is from a young man named Jack who has a crush on a friend and he's afraid to ask her out. Here's what he says. I don't have the courage to ask her out as I am worried that she might say no. And I don't want things to be awkward between us. Please help. I'm afraid of losing her. So here's the thing, Jack. Which fear is greater? The fear of it being awkward if she says no, I just want to be friends? Or the fear of not telling her how you feel and her hooking up with somebody else and you spending the rest of your life maybe kicking yourself? It seems to me, Jack, that if you guys laugh together and get along really well, then you should get along well enough to say, you know what? I would love to take you out. Would you like to go out to dinner with me? I would love to spoil you for a nice night out. If she says, no, thank you, that would be awkward because we're just friends, then you haven't hurt anything. But if you don't overcome the shyness, Jack, and let her know how you truly feel, you could regret it for a very long time. So be bold, young man, and let her know that she is the apple of your eye.

I'm Delilah. Sometimes the right song says everything. Call for yours at 1-888-633-5452.

0: Good evening. Hello, my friend. Hello. Welcome to your Wednesday night, a week away from school being out for my kids. I'm excited that I don't have to get up and get out the door. It's such an early hour. I drive the kids to school every day. We have a little concert every single day. We have a playlist. We mix it up sometimes, but, you know, the Gummy Bear, I Am a Gummy Bear song is still right there at the top of the list. So you can understand why I'm excited. I don't have to get up at 6 a.m. and drive them to school since I don't get off the air until midnight. But I'm not excited about the fact that, you know, five minor children home all day. Thank goodness we've got all sorts of fun things planned out for the summer. Lots of trips to the reservoir, lots of fun outdoor things. How about you? When are your kids out? Are they out soon? Are they out already? A lot of kids are out already. I am going to be here tonight to share stories from the heart, stories of families, of kids, of summer vacations, and more. You're listening to Delilah.
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0: Good evening. Welcome to the Delilah Show. Who is this?
1: Patricia.
0: Hi, Patricia. What can I do to make your spring night a little sweeter?
1: I've been trying to call you. 7 years ago, we were in Lewisburg, West Virginia in May for my son's graduation from medical school. And we went to a brewery or a bar afterwards, and we're pretty sure we met you down there. Do you remember being down there that time?
0: Down where?
1: In Lewisburg, West Virginia.
0: Ah, with my stepdaughter Rachel and my grandkids.
1: Yes, yes. And we met you, and we met you in the bathroom, and that's when we got introduced, and you had a whole table of people, and we got our picture taken with you.
0: Yep, we were down to see Rachel and her family, who's doing fabulous there. She's got her own little empire she's building with Manic Coffee.
1: Oh, okay. So my son graduated from West Virginia School of Osteopathic Medicine that weekend, and then the following weekend, on June 1st, he got married. So it's been 7 years, and him and his wife now have three little boys under four.
0: Oh, my gosh.
1: And we get the opportunity to see them at least once a week, and we go out there and stay, and it's just like the best thing ever. And at his wedding, I danced with him to Tim McGraw's Humble and Kind, and I was hoping you'd be able to play that.
0: I will play it, and thank you for calling me. Thank you for remembering our introduction and sharing a little bit of time with us, and congratulations, Grandma, on all the joy.
1: It's been fantastic. Thanks for talking to us.
0: Thank you. Thank you for calling. God bless you, honey.

0: 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Pawcatuck.
1: A bit of hope. A bit. No outlandish promises, no self-help guru stuff. A bit of hope to remind you that no matter what you're facing, no matter what you're going through, tomorrow is going to be another day. And you will get through it.